relaxing and taking it easy? Or are you fussing at somebody? I'm glad that you are here with us as we take your calls, share your stories, and smooth off the rough edges of your Thursday.

0: John, I'm glad you've called us. So what can I do to make your night a little more enjoyable?
1: Well, I'd like to dedicate a song to a very special lady that I met about a year ago. And we have kind of a unique situation. My job keeps me away from home a lot. I'm a pilot, so it's kind of...
0: I get it.
1: And her name is Marion. The support she gives me and the love is just really incredible. Never really met anybody like her. So, like I said, we're apart quite a bit, but when we get home or when I get back, it's just a very, very special relationship. I feel very blessed.
0: Mm-hmm. In other words, you're going out of your mind missing her right now.
1: Pretty much, yeah.
0: Yeah, pretty much, and you're trying to be cool because you don't want to come on too strong.
1: Right, yes. Yeah, you pretty much got that one on there.
0: Yep, so you got to be cool. You got to play it cool. You don't want to let her know that you really feel like you're 16 again and you really have a wicked crush on her and you can't wait to see her again, huh?
1: Pretty much the story.
0: Mm-hmm. And then you go to sleep thinking about her and you wake up thinking about her and pretty much all day she crosses your mind.
1: Pretty much, yeah.
0: All right, I'll play a good song for you. You have a great summer, and get home soon to that woman.
1: Well, thanks for your time.

0: Today is Thursday, the 27th of August. Summer almost over. Not this weekend, but next weekend, Labor Day weekend, kind of the unofficial close to summer as we head into school in September and pumpkin spice and boots. That's the best part of autumn for me, is getting to wear all my boots again. Thank you for being here with me tonight. You're listening to Delilah. On Knoxville's home for great
1: music. We all hear
0: music.
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0: you've called Delilah. Who is this?
1: Oh, my God. I absolutely love you, Delilah.
0: Thank you. What's your name?
1: My name is Brandy.
0: What can I do for you?
1: Well, basically, I just went through a 3-year ordeal fighting for custody of my boys. They're 5, 7, and 11. And we finally was able to basically come back and be a family. So I finally got full custody of them back. And, you know, I just thank God every day that he made it possible for that to happen.
0: So have you got the boys back with you now?
1: Yes. My son's actually right here.
0: And are they starting school next week?
1: Oh, actually, my kids, they already started school.
0: Really?
1: Yeah, he's just up hanging with mom a little later tonight, my 11-year-old.
0: All right. Well, you give them all hugs and kisses, Mama. Thank you for calling, and I will play a song for you.
1: Thank you so much.
0: Have a good night.

0: sharing a late summer night with you. A heat wave across California that is burning everybody up. It's so hot. Is it hot where you are, or has it cooled down? It's cooled down considerably at night where I live. Like 20 degrees cooler than it was just a couple of weeks ago at night. And the kids are settling in. We're getting back into a routine because Monday is the big day where they all go back. Thank you for spending this night with me. I'm going to be here to take your calls, to share your stories, to let you lean on my shoulder and shed your tears as you think about Miss Dolly, and to remind you what she tried to remind all of us, that you are enough. You are precious. You are fearfully and wonderfully made, and that's enough. We'll be back. 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

0: What can I do for you?
1: Well, there's a friend I have, and we're, like, really good friends, but a lot of people keep teasing us about liking each other, but I really don't let it get in the way, and I'm just really thankful to have him as a friend. He's always there to make me smile. He's always making me laugh. And when he makes me angry on accident, he's always saying sorry. He's just a wonderful guy. It's amazing.
0: You know why people are teasing you, saying that you have a crush on him?
1: Why?
0: Because you have a crush on him. I can tell by the smile in your voice when you describe his friendship that this guy is, like, amazing.
1: Yeah,
0: there's a reason your friends are teasing you, saying you have a crush on him, because you do.
1: Yes.
0: Okay, a little bit, she says, a tiny little bit.
1: Sometimes it's just, like, you know, embarrassing to admit it, but
0: okay, how about we just keep it between us, you and I? Okay, maybe a few other people might figure it out, but mostly us.
1: Mm-hmm.
0: Okay?
1: Okay.
0: Okay, I'll play a song for you. Thank you for calling.
1: You're welcome.

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1: Or going someplace tonight and you're on the highways and byways of life. Whatever you're doing, I'm glad that you're spending tonight with me. We're here to take your calls, to share your stories, and to celebrate the summer night with you.

0: How's your summer going?
1: Good.
0: What can I do for you tonight?
1: I would like to request a song to my ex-husband. It would have been 8 years today that we would have been married.
0: And what do you want to tell him?
1: That I forgive him for why he left me for somebody else. And I forgive his mother for always putting me down all the time and making me feel small.
0: Well, it's good that you forgive them, but are you recognizing that that's not a healthy way to live?
1: Right. I moved on, and I'm a lot more happier now just being single and got a lot more friends than I have when I was with them. So I forgive them. It took me 4 years, but I finally forgive them.
0: You want what song?
1: Can you pick a song for him?
0: I will. I'll pick a good song for you.
1: Thank you.
0: You have a good night.
1: Same with you.

0: keeping you company all night long? Are your kids back in school? Are they coming home with backpacks full of papers? And you think how many trees had to die for these papers to come home? Honestly, I'd rather get the papers coming home than have to sign up for the dumb apps. Ah, I hate the apps where this teacher uses this app to communicate and this school uses that app to communicate and blah, blah, blah. And I can't ever just call or send a note in. But the kids are back in school. That means you got to buy all the snacks and pack the sports bags for soccer and football and rally. I'll be here as you do all that every single night. 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

0: who's this?
1: This is Sophia.
0: Sophia, what can I do for you?
1: I just wanted to dedicate a song to a very special man in my life.
0: Who is this special man?
1: My boyfriend, Jimmy.
0: Listen to you grin and giggle.
1: Yeah, he's just the light of my life. I love him so much. And I listen to him. I listen to you every night when I go to pick him up from work. And I'm always like, oh, I want to get to call her to dedicate it to him. He's just so special and he's such a good guy.
0: And I'm sure every sappy love song that I play, you go, oh, that's about us. Oh, no, no,
1: yeah.
0: That one's about us. No, no, this one is definitely our song.
1: Yes, that is exactly how it is. Everything you play, I'm like, oh, it sounds like me and him.
0: How long have you been dating Jimmy?
1: Almost a year now.
0: And is this in your heart, Sophia? Is this the one?
1: Oh, yes, he is. I've been through so many jerks. It's unbelievable. And he is just the best one in the whole world. And he's just perfect. And he never makes me cry or anything. And it's just, he's the one. I want to marry him.
0: And does he know this?
1: Yes, he does, and he wants to marry me too, which makes 10 times better.
0: Yeah, it does, because it's really bad when, you know, it's a one-sided thing. What's really bad is when you want to, you know, marry them, but they want to marry someone else or already have. Then it's really bad!
1: Yeah.
0: Sophia, I'm going to play the best love song I can find for Jimmy and for you, and I hope you call me back with good news in the future.
1: I will. Thank you very much.
0: Bye-bye, sweetheart.
1: Bye-bye.

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0: My friend Ruth posted something on her Facebook page by Mandy Hale, a little cartoon that says, learn to be alone and to like it. There is nothing more freeing and empowering than learning to like your own company. Some people go crazy when they have to be alone. They almost crawl out of their skin or they go and do something destructive. Some people like to be alone so that they can hide. They have a secret life that they can't have unless they've got alone time. Secrets that they keep from their family or friends. That's not the kind of alone that we're talking about. Learn to be alone with your thoughts, with your dreams, with yourself. Thank you for spending time here with me tonight. 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

0: good evening. Welcome to the Delilah Show. Who is this?
1: This is Adriana.
0: Adriana, what can I do for you?
1: Well, I would like to hear a song of celebration for myself and my two children. I am celebrating my release from my divorce. I thought I was been divorced for about 16 months now. When my husband first left my children and I was devastated, and I thought I would never, ever, ever get over it. He left because he said that I didn't pay enough attention to him. At the time, I was raising two children, working full-time, and getting my college education. And I just thought he was my rock. I thought he was everything to me. And I just thought I was never going to see the light of day. I cried and just didn't want to get out of bed some days, forced myself to go to work. And through all of this, I had my 8-year-old daughter and my 4-year-old son who would hug me and love on me and reminded me every day that what blessings the Lord has bestowed upon me. And I just wanted to let anybody know that who is going through a divorce and is struggling and can't see the light of day, that it will get better. I promise them. And I'm at that point now where I am so happy. I have a great job, a wonderful roof over my head, two beautiful children, and I know that I've been blessed dearly.
0: And what are your kids' names?
1: Taylor and Aaron.
0: Adriana, is there a song you want me to pick that you want to pick for the kids, or do you want me to pick one?
1: I want you to pick one. Surprise it.
0: I will find a good one. Good luck. I'm glad that God is healing your heart.
1: He has done miracles. Thank you.

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1: From the Junk Be Gone Studios, this is WJXB
0: someone
1: Knoxville.
0: Whose face you long to touch, whose hands you long to feel intertwined with yours. Well, hopefully the songs that we play will help you to feel a little more connected to that someone who is in your heart.

0: Jim, welcome to the Delilah Show. Tell me, who is on your heart on this late summer night?
1: My fiance, Riley.
0: And when are you getting married?
1: Next year.
0: Are we doing all the planning? Are we making phone calls? Are we ordering flowers?
1: Yeah, I'm letting her do all that stuff because I know she has a specific thing she wants to do. I'm along for the ride.
0: You're just going to show up in a tuxedo and hope that's good enough?
1: I'll show up for whatever, or dress up as whatever she wants to do, actually.
0: And what do you want to tell the world about the woman you're going to marry?
1: I love her very, very much, and I know we're going through hard times, but it will get better.
0: What kind of hard times? Emotional hard times? Economic hard times?
1: Economic.
0: Yeah, I think that's across the board. I hear that every single night on this show.
1: Yeah, it's tough, but we're pushing through it. I just really hope she knows how much I love her.
0: Well, we'll make sure she knows via the airwaves.
1: Thank you.
0: You have a good night.

0: Tonight's Delilah's Dilemma says, hey, Delilah, I'm hoping you can help me. I have two best friends that have been in my life for years. I moved across the country, but we remained close, texting every single day, keeping up on our lives. We've always had each other's back. 2 years ago, I got pregnant and had a really hard time emotionally. At first, they were supportive, but then they pulled away, stopped responding, and they don't share their lives with me either now. I felt like I was a burden. I stopped reaching out unless I had something funny or lighthearted to talk about. That's the only way they'll engage with me. Occasionally, they'll ask for pictures of my son. They refer to themselves as his aunties, but I don't feel like they care about me anymore. Should I just let these friendships fade away? Should I go straight up to them and say, I don't want to be friends anymore? Or should I try to mend things? I feel so confused, and it's hard to imagine letting these long-term friendships go. Please give me some advice, Mama Delilah, from Evie. Evie, I will share my words of advice coming up next. You're listening to Delilah. With more of today's hits and all your favorites on B97.5.
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Tonight's Delilah's Dilemma is from Evie, who has lifelong friends. She moved away. She started a family. She has a son, and her friends are distant. You should certainly not end a friendship. You don't even know what's going on with them or why they've pulled away. Should you try to mend things? Perhaps you could say, have I done something or said something to offend you or hurt you, and see if there's something that you've missed. But it sounds to me like you're at different places in your lives. You're a mom with a son, and we all go through seasons in our lives. And you're going through different phases of life right now, and you're in a different place. You're in a different place physically, thousands of miles away, and you're in a different place emotionally in that you're a mama now. So I wouldn't spend any time or energy worrying about why or why not your old friends are not connecting. I would spend time raising your son and finding friends in your immediate area who are at the same season in life. Join a parenting group. Join a preschool or something where you will meet other parents with children close in age to your son that you can build relationships with, that your kids will be able to spend time with, and stay connected to your old friends, but don't spend any energy worrying why they're not available to meet your emotional needs anymore. So grow where you are planted, girlfriend. New friends will not replace your old friends, but your heart is big enough to love a multitude of people. So grow where you are planted.

0: You know, when it's late at night and you're feeling a little lonely, remember this. It doesn't matter how many, quote, friends you have on social media. And I love my friends on social media. I'm not dissing that or putting it down. But you need a good friend, a real friend, a heart-to-heart friend. Somebody that that is there in your corner. Somebody that is there for you night and day, that knows you inside and out, that knows you through and through. Someone that believes in you when you don't believe in yourself. Someone that loves you when you don't even feel lovable. You need someone like that in your corner. When the doctor calls and has bad news, you need someone like that in your corner. When the chips are down and when you're scared, you need somebody that loves you so much they can make you laugh even when you didn't think you could smile. And you need to be that kind of person to your best friends. You do. You need to make them your priority. When was the last time you sent a text message to your friend just to say, I love you, I miss you, I need you? Do that right now. Text a friend and just say, I love you unconditionally, you jerk. That's how my best friend and I communicate. Thank you for being here with us tonight. 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

0: Hi, good evening. Who is this?
1: This is John.
0: Hi, John. How are you tonight?
1: Hi, Delilah. How are you?
0: I'm wonderful.
1: Oh, gosh. I didn't know if I was going to get through or not. It's been ringing for a long time. Oh, boy. I wanted to, first of all, you look great. I went on your website a few days ago, and the last time I looked at your website was, God, it had to be about 5 years ago, and you just keep on doing what you're doing, girl. You go, girl. You're looking great.
0: Thank you.
1: You're welcome. I want to tell you about the love of my life, Allison. I had heard, gosh, it was about 3 weeks ago, 3-4 weeks ago, you were talking about soulmates, and I told her your definition, and we looked at each other. We're like, yeah, that's definitely us. She's been an incredible inspiration to me, and I've never been so in love in my life, and she means the world to me, and I'd like to dedicate a song to her.
0: And what's her name, John?
1: Allison.
0: So Allison is the love of your life.
1: Oh, yes.
0: Your soulmate, the one that makes you feel complete.
1: I look at her picture. I have a picture of her in my truck, and if I'm ever in a funk, I just got to look at her picture, and the picture of her just changes my whole day, changes my attitude. When she calls me, I drift into another place, and when she kisses me, I'm definitely out of this world. But she's just incredible. She's an incredible woman.

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1: Heart, and you want to let them know that you are there for them. Or is there someone who's broken your heart, stomped all over it, and you just need a song to help you mourn? Well, if so, this song is for you tonight.

0: This is Tina. How are you?
1: Tina, I'm wonderful. How are you?
0: I am very well. Thank you very much for asking.
1: What can I do for you tonight?
0: Well, I was wondering, Delilah, if you could make a dedication to my husband. We've been married almost 8 years. We seem to have had a lot more bad times in our marriage than we have good.
1: That's not a good indicator.
0: No, not a good indicator, but the one thing that we do have is love for each other and that commitment, and neither one of us ever decided, you know, that once we got married, this was it. No matter good, bad, we were going to make it work. We've now had to seek counseling because things have kind of gotten to that point, just hoping that they can show us the way to get back on track to where we need to be.
1: So you're getting counseling, you're talking to somebody who can help you communicate and sort through everything.
0: Right. We've been talking for years and years about going to counseling, and it's just now gotten to the point to where we know that it's serious enough that if we don't seek some type of professional help, that our marriage will not last another year. We have two children, a 5-year-old and an 8-year-old, and it absolutely breaks our heart, the fact that neither one of us want our children to grow up without the other parent being around, because they will mock what they see. I grew up in an alcoholic family, and that's been a lot of our problems throughout the years, and I've taken pretty much all that I can take, and I feel sometimes that I'm at the end of my rope, and then I look at my children and I think, what am I doing?
1: If you're an adult child of an alcoholic,
0: yes.
1: You have learned to accept unacceptable behavior.
0: I know, absolutely. And it hurts because I know that I'm not the person that I used to be 7 years ago. I don't know who that person is anymore. I just want to be a good mom.

0: You know, one of the reasons this show has worked so well over the years at night is because nighttime is when the fear creeps in. Nighttime is when you become overwhelmed with the responsibilities of the day, all the things you have to take care of, all the people that are depending upon you. Nighttime is when all the heartache of life creeps in and just catches you unaware. And so we're here to shine a light into your night, to chase away the fears and the darkness, and to let you know that you are loved. 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

0: Hi, good evening. Who's this?
1: Hi, Delilah. This is Jennifer.
0: Hi, Jennifer. How can I help you tonight?
1: Well, I just have a love story to share.
0: Okay. Who are you in love with?
1: A guy.
0: A guy?
1: Named Kevin.
0: Are you stupid in love with Kevin? Is this
1: way
0: a new...
1: past?
0: Way past stupid in
1: oh,
0: love.
1: Oh, yeah. That was just the first night.
0: The first night was stupid. Now we've just gone way off the deep end.
1: Oh, yeah.
0: How long have you been with Kevin?
1: 3.5 years.
0: Oh, my. Are you married, dating? What's the scoop?
1: He just proposed 3 weeks ago.
0: So we're officially engaged.
1: We are.
0: And how many manicures have you gone to get?
1: None. I am growing out my nails now. I said as soon as he put a ring on, I would stop a really bad habit of biting my nails. So I have not bit my nails. They're pretty now.
0: I thought you'd probably run out and get the acrylic ones.
1: No. I'm growing them naturally. They're coming.
0: And as soon as they're, how much longer before we go get the manicure?
1: Probably another week or so.
0: Okay. And are we obnoxiously tapping it

0: It's just about time for me to take off out of here and disappear into the darkness. And I hope you join me again tomorrow night for our Friday Night Girls Get Together. 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Join me tomorrow night for that. But until then, I'll be back with a few more dedications before we go. 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

0: Welcome aboard. What can I do for you?
1: Well, I've been trying to call you for a long time. I've been going through a lot, just ex-boyfriend, by myself, dealing with him, and we've been done for like 4 months, but I've been seeing him, and every time we see each other, it's just constant, like, fighting, and he hurts me a lot with his words.
0: So why, if you guys are broken up, are you still seeing him? Why are you doing this to yourself?
1: I know. It's bad.
0: If your neighbor had a dog, and every time you went to pet the dog bit you, how many times would you have to go get stitches before you finally said, no thanks, not going to go into your yard today and get bit?
1: I know, it's true. I actually, this week, I was like, you know, I think it just needs to be done. Like, it's to the point that it's just so toxic, and I'm just tired. Like, I'm just tired. I'm just...
0: So what do you do? Why are you doing... I don't understand it. You sound like an intelligent, lovely young lady.
1: I guess just still having feelings for him just makes me go back.
0: Do you have a best friend?
1: Yes.
0: Okay, if that best friend were in the same kind of damaging relationship and getting her heart hurt, what would you say to her?
1: She just needs to completely stop seeing the guy.
0: Okay, be your best friend tonight, honey. Or let me be your best friend tonight and tell you, don't play the game, honey. It's addictive love, and it's going to kill you. So I'm telling you now to stop.
1: Yeah.
0: Okay?
1: I needed to hear that.
0: Listen to somebody who has played this game far too many times.
1: I will. I promise. I need to. I really, really need to.
0: All right. God bless you.
1: God bless you. Thank you.

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0: 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We will miss you, Dolly. Thank you for sharing your light and making the world a better place.
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0: music to the world. 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
6: 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Welcome to Finally Friday. And thank you from the bottom of our hearts wrapping your week up with us.
7: Love that.
6: You just made our day. Thanks. It's the B Morning Show. Good morning from Ashley and Roger at 5:37. Sunny, warmer. Here comes the heat and humidity. Summer continues here in Knoxville. High of 89, partly cloudy, 71, and things got hot last night at Dillard's. You had a great event.
7: You know what? Patricia Nash was there in person, and she's an amazing woman. She's so charismatic, and she'll take time with each person that comes by. And she's got a new line of shoes out. One goes selling last night, and then everybody was there for him. We bring the shoes in. Let's sell these things. It was crazy fun.
6: So you met a lot of people that listened to the Bee.
7: Yes.
6: Sold a lot of stuff.
7: Yes.
6: And somebody's waking up going, oh my gosh, I missed this event. 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
6: Did you try to hitch a ride to Paris with her?
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0: Knoxville's best music variety with the B Morning Show, 545. Do you think your garage is just a storage spot? Think again. You know that pile of boxes in the corner?
1: Yeah.
0: That might be the ultimate five-star resort for some unwanted guests. Who will tell you in less than 10 minutes on the B. Good morning.

Whether you're starting some new routines after summer or just getting into the groove of the new school year, we've got the music for you. B97.5.

0: boxes.
1: Seriously?
0: They say that those who work with cockroaches, the scientists, the folks in the know, say they love living in cardboard boxes.
1: Oh no, the recycling!
0: So, if you store things in a cardboard box in the attic or the basement, maybe your garage like we do, maybe there's an infestation. I don't know, man. We have the exterminator out regularly, and we never see a cockroach. And my dad, Big Raj, used to store stuff like you wouldn't believe in apple boxes.
1: Uh-huh.
0: We own supermarkets, right? So apple boxes, banana boxes, those kind of cardboard boxes were standard at our house, and we never had a cockroach.
1: And they're perfect for cockroaches because they got the little windows in them.
0: Yeah.
1: It's like a five-star hotel.
0: They can hide in the little crevices and cracks throughout that thing. So I don't know. We have a few in the garage. We haven't seen any cockroaches.
1: Yeah. No, I can't believe I've seen a cockroach in a long time. Maybe they're just too sneaky for us anymore.
0: Have you seen one here at the station? Our engineer saves all the boxes.
1: Now I'm a little afraid to go around anywhere.
0: Let's turn it into a five-star resort. Just saying, you got a problem. You know, you might get rid of those boxes. Just trying to help here on the beach.
1: Uh-huh.
0: It's 5:58. Time saver, traffic and weather together. Good morning, Bob.
2: Well, good morning. Welcome to Friday. Let's go to the east side. We've had a crash at the ramp from 640 eastbound onto 40 eastbound. It's in the right lane. Stay to your left there. And this is east of Washington Pike. Otherwise, we're looking pretty good on 75 from the north. 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
3: Happy Friday, everybody. Sure hope you have a great day today. It's going to be another beautiful day, another warm late summer day. The forecast highs back in the upper 80s to low 90s. Heat index values in the mid to maybe a few pockets of upper 90s across the Southern Valley, and mostly dry conditions. We do have a chance for a stray shower or storm, mainly across the mountain counties, and that's the story this weekend. That's a check of your latest forecast. Remember, you can always get it right there at your fingertips with the free East Tennessee Weather app. Go to your app store and search East Tennessee Weather. I'm meteorologist Mike Witcher from the East Tennessee Weather Center for B97.5.
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1: Coming up, Dolly's Big Secret. And you better watch out for 248 this afternoon. We've got the three things you need to know.
0: 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Think again. It's Frugal Friday at 635.

0: Here are three things you need to know. Tell me what I want to know. This is the B Morning Show with Ashley and Roger.
1: Well, Dolly, always thinking of others as she did in her life, has left us one more gift.
2: They asked me if I would write a song that nobody would ever hear. I'll be dead, gone. Well, I might not be, because I'll be 99. You know me.
3: Yeah, you can do that.
2: I might still be hopping.
3: Yeah, you'll be that. I think you'll be
2: that. Anyway, I wrote a song, and I put it in the box to be opened. And so I don't know what they'll do with it, but I have regretted that because it was a really good song.
1: So we're going to get to hear this thing, if we're all still around, January 19th, 2046 is when they will open that chestnut wooden box and play that song.
4: And what's cool about that is it's not buried. You can see it.
1: Yep.
4: It has got to be so tempting to take the key, go in that glass enclosure, open the box, and see what that song says.
1: I was thinking the same thing. Somebody's going to try to get in there and steal that and open it up.
4: I hope I'm still around to hear it. I wonder how many people waking up with a bee will still be around in 20 years to hear Dolly's song. She is so thoughtful. Mm. God rest her soul. Thank you for all that you've done.
1: Yeah. Well, you can experience the sights, sounds, and flavors of Asia this weekend right here in Knoxville. The Knox Asian Festival is coming up Sunday at World's Fair Park. It's going to be from 10:30 to 6:30. They're going to have food, crafts, performances from over a dozen different types of countries. You can get your tickets and information right now at knoxasianfestival.com.
4: Jan and I are going to head over. The weather's going to be perfect. No rain in sights. Looking for some orange chicken.
1: Mm.
4: Orange chicken fans. That's what we are.
1: Oh, it's going to be so good. What a great time. And you know, these days we are all just running on empty. Most of us are just on autopilot because it's packed schedules. It's kids' sports. It's work. It's commitments. And according to the latest research, we hit the energy slump, all of us, at exactly 2:48 each afternoon.
4: Just ask all the moms waking up with us this morning now that we're back to school trying to get into that grind the past couple weeks.
1: You know how that is. So they're saying you need a smoke break.
4: Nope.
1: Not to smoke, but get outside. They say that's the best way at 2:48 to kind of rejuvenate. Get outside. Enjoy some sunshine. Take some breaths. You can rejuvenate yourself for the rest of the day.
4: Or just take a nap followed by a five-hour energy if your boss won't let you outside.
1: You know how you can put your head down. They don't even know you're sleeping. Looks like you're working. Try that out. But watch out for 2:48 this afternoon. Those are the three things you need to know.
4: All right, Taylor's keeping her eye out on 10 questions with a $1,000 minute. She lives in Oneida. Yep, the only way we roll on the B with local players. It's a $1,000 minute at 6:25. We hope to put a grand in Taylor's hand. It's 6:12 right now. Time saver traffic and weather together. How's it looking out there, Bob?
5: You're driving now from the north. Should take you less than 25 minutes from Rocky Top via 75 south to I-40. 40 looks pretty good. East and westbound, we do have a crash at the ramp from 640 east to 40 eastbound. That's been in the right lane there. Be careful exiting east of Washington Pike onto 40 eastbound. And if you're driving out from the south, Alcoa Highway is moving well north of the airport past John Sevier and on into downtown Knoxville. Bob August, B97.5, Time Saver Traffic.
6: Good morning and happy Friday. That's got a nice little ring to it, doesn't it? It looks like it's going to be a wash rinse repeat forecast. A couple of spotty showers and thunderstorms, best locations probably across the mountain counties. We're going to top out in the upper 80s to low 90s, heat index values in the low to mid 90s. The heat continues to gradually build throughout the weekend. We're going to stay mostly dry but can't rule out a stray shower or storm. That's a check of your latest forecast. Remember, you can always get it right there at your fingertips with the free East Tennessee Weather app. Just go to your app store and search East Tennessee Weather. I'm meteorologist Mike Witcher from the East Tennessee Weather Center for B97.5.
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0: 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Sunny and hot today, high of 90. A few clouds at 70 right now. Heating it up, 625. Taylor from Oneida.
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4: Answer 10 questions correctly in 60 seconds. We'll put a grand in your hand. 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
2: If a baker makes 12 dozen cookies, how many cookies total did he make?
4: Time is up. Clock has run out. Giving it up for Taylor.
2: Yes.
4: Playing live in Oneida this morning. It's a $1,000 minute as we count them up. You got through 7 questions. Of those 7 questions, here we go. 1, 2, 3 are correct this morning, Taylor.
3: Wow, that's not good.
4: Let's start with question number 2. You did get it right. True or false? But let's finish the question. The first famous Hollywood sign read Hollywoodland. That's true. It was back in 1923. It was advertising a housing development. Question number 3, you also pass. What is the chemical symbol for gold? AU. Another pass. Question number 4, the correct answer, Miley Cyrus, is the artist who released Flowers back in 2023. Question number 6, Clayton Performing Arts Center. That was your guess. Name the Performing Arts Center in Knoxville that is the official state theater. Let's change that to the Tennessee Theater.
3: Oh, okay.
4: 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And then the clock ran out on math. Come back and play after 30 days. Nice try, Taylor.
3: Thank you.
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0: B97.5, Knoxville's Variety Station. It is the B-Morning Show with Ashley and Roger. Frugal Friday, so you leave for work. You leave those ceiling fans on while you're gone because it keeps your house cool, right?
1: Well, you're thinking it circulates that air and it's wonderful and keeps everything fresh.
0: You're burning up the electricity bill. Your utility bill is too high because you leave those fans on. It's your AC in the house. It's actually cooling the air, removing the humidity. Now, what the ceiling fan does, it's like a wicking shirt. It runs air over your skin, which dries the sweat, which cools you faster. So, if you're not in the house, all you're doing is cooling off your pets, Fido and your cats.
1: I have not left mine on. I think I've turned it on once this summer on the really hot week that we had. One time I had it on, but you know me, I don't like stuff blowing on me. It makes me cold.
0: I think it works great if you're sitting there underneath it.
1: Yeah.
0: But if you're not, you're just throwing away money.
1: Now, wait a minute, though. What about that whole theory about you turn it, that switch rotation?
0: Yes, that's right.
1: Doesn't that do anything at all then?
0: Counterclockwise. Yeah. In the summertime, it does. It pushes that cool air over your skin down.
1: Okay.
0: And the heated air up.
1: I think they've been lying to us.
0: The thing I'm worried about is Jan's waking up at the B-Morning Show. Guess who's going to get to clean the dust off the ceiling fans this weekend?
1: Uh-oh.
0: Yeah. Just brought that to mind.
1: Uh-huh.
0: Right there.
1: Yeah.
0: It's Frugal Friday. You've got a tip you'd love to share with everybody. We all need to save cash these days, right?
1: Yeah.
0: Drop it off. You can text at 865-656-B975 or give us a shout here at the B. 641, time saver traffic and weather together as we catch up with Bob.
2: Well, if you're on the south side, we're looking at about a 20-minute drive to get from Maryville via Alcoa Highway northbound to downtown Knoxville. Doing pretty well on 40 east and westbound. If you're driving down from the north, 75 looks good south of Rocky Top, down through High School and Powell. 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
3: Happy Friday, everybody. Sure hope you have a great day today. It's going to be another beautiful day, another warm late summer day. The forecast highs back in the upper 80s to low 90s. Heat index values in the mid to maybe a few pockets of upper 90s across the Southern Valley. And mostly dry conditions. We do have a chance for a stray shower or storm, mainly across the mountain counties. And that's the story this weekend. That's a check of your latest forecast. Remember, you can always get it right there at your fingertips with the free East Tennessee Weather app. Go to your app store and search East Tennessee Weather. I'm meteorologist Mike Witcher from the East Tennessee Weather Center for B97.5.
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0: Chicago's Variety Station, B97.5. It's Frugal Friday with Ashley and Roger, the B Morning Show. She mentioned ceiling fan in that song.
1: She did.
0: So is a ceiling fan on your porch or deck a waste of time?
1: Ooh.
0: Or a good idea? 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
1: Going to start this weekend out sunny, humid, and hot today with a high of about 90. And right now we've got some cloud cover out there, 71 degrees.
0: Frugal Friday ceiling fans, don't leave them on and leave the house. 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
1: Oh.
0: It only does that if you're sitting underneath it. 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
1: 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And look out for 2:48 this afternoon. We'll tell you why with the 3 things you need to know.
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2: You know, Dolly Parton was always thinking of others. And she left us one more gift.
3: They asked me if I would write a song that nobody would ever hear. I'll be dead, gone. Well, it might not be because I'll be 99. You know me.
4: You can do it.
3: I might still be hopping.
4: Yeah, you'll be there. I think you'll be there.
3: Anyway, I wrote a song. And I put it in the box to be opened. And so I don't know what they'll do with it, but I have regretted that because it was a really good song.
2: Oh, she wants it back, did she? The song is called My Place in History.
5: How many of us listening, waking up to the B, will actually hear that song?
2: Yeah, we don't know.
5: And she's so prepared, rumor has it also in that box is a CD player.
2: Just in case
5: one of those isn't around to play her music.
2: Isn't that amazing?
5: Yes.
2: They're going to be opening that up coming up January 19th, 2046. Fingers crossed we're still around to hear it.
5: And you can see the box. It's really cool. It's an encased glass, and it's what, at the Dollywood's Dream More Resort?
2: Yeah, and you'll see
5: on display.
2: It's a chestnut wood that her family had carved and done.
5: It's part of this display in this big glass cabinet.
2: Yeah, it's cool.
5: You just want to open it up and play.
2: Just want to bust that glass and get in there.
5: But we've got to respect her wishes.
2: We sure do. Well, you can experience the sights and sounds and flavors of Asia right here in Knoxville. The Knox Asian Festival kicks off Sunday at World's Fair Park. It goes from 10:30 in the morning till 6:30 in the evening.
5: Go down there and get you some orange chicken.
2: So good.
5: My favorite, with a little heat added.
2: Oh, they've got the food. They've got the crafts, performances. It's going to be a great show and a good time. You can get your tickets, get more information, where to park and all that kind of stuff at knoxasianfestival.com.
5: Love the dragons when they dance.
2: Yeah.
5: So much fun.
2: Yeah. And we're all running on empty these days. You know what I'm talking about with packed schedules, kids' sports, work, commitments. Most of us say, I'm just on autopilot. You know, I just run all day long. The latest research says that we hit that energy slump each afternoon right about 2:48.
5: Funny, that's my normal nap time.
2: I was going to say, that's the time I usually start nodding off.
5: 5-hour energy will do the trick, too.
2: Here's what they say to do. One thing you could do, head outside. Spend about 10 minutes out in the sunshine. Do a little breathing. It will rejuvenate you for the rest of the day.
5: Bosses, let them out.
2: Yeah.
5: Unlock the cage.
2: Wouldn't that be cool?
5: Soak up some sunshine the rest of your day. They'll be more productive.
2: Get out there and enjoy. Those are the three things you need to know.
5: All right, our friend Ashley from Townsend stepping up to play the $1,000 Minute. Her goal is to answer 10 questions correctly in 60 seconds. If she does it, we'll put a grand in her hand. The $1,000 Minute on the way with the B Morning Show at 7:25. 7:10 right now, rolling in with your time saver traffic and weather together. 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
6: Well, good morning. Happy Friday. Let's go to the west side. We've got about a 10 to 11 minute roll from Pellissippi Parkway across 40 east through 275 in downtown Knoxville. Doing pretty well on 40 from the east as you head westbound through Kodak and Midway and Straw Plains, and ditto from the north side on 75 southbound down through High School and Powell. From the south, so far so good on Alcoa Highway past the airport and John Sevier. I'm Bob Austin. That's B97. 7.5 Time Saver Traffic.
7: Good morning and happy Friday. That's got a nice little ring to it, doesn't it? It looks like it's going to be a wash, rinse, repeat forecast. A couple of spotty showers and thunderstorms. Best locations probably across the mountain counties. We're going to top out in the upper 80s to low 90s. Heat index values in the low to mid 90s. The heat continues to gradually build throughout the weekend. We're going to stay mostly dry, but can't rule out a stray shower or storm. That's a check of your latest forecast. 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I'm meteorologist Mike Witcher from the East Tennessee Weather Center for B97.5.
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Ashley and Roger on your radio. 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

B97.5, Knoxville's Variety Station. Rolling in with the B Morning Show. It's Ashley and Roger at 722. Sunny and hot today, high around 90. A few clouds at 70 right now. And Laura is standing by. We hope to put a grand in her hand next with the $1,000 Minutes on B97.5.

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2: Lucky caller number 9 is going to get to play the $1,000 Minute this morning. Hope you're ready to win a grand for your hand. Are you ready to play?
3: I am. Good morning.
2: Good morning. Who's this?
3: My name is Laura.
2: And Laura, tell us a little bit about yourself. Are you on the way to work? What do you do?
3: I work for university anesthesiologist in the billing department. I am on my way to work, and I'm about to pull over so I can participate.
2: I'm so glad
3: it's Friday.
4: And we're so glad you connected with the Bee, and we're happy to know that you're not the person that puts people to sleep before the doc operates on them.
3: You're not as happy as I am.
4: A lot of responsibility there. Let us know when you're pulled over safely so we can try to give you $1,000 with a $1,000 Minute.
3: All righty. I am pulled over.
4: All right, Laura, answer 10 questions correctly. In 60 seconds, you pocket $1,000. Unsure about a question, just say pass. We will come back if there's time left on the clock. Remember, we take the first answer you give us. Are you ready?
3: I'm ready.
4: Set, go in 3, 2, 1.
2: What is Clinton High School's mascot?
3: Pass.
2: Name the movie that Eddie Murphy plays a prince who comes to Queens, New York, searching for love.
3: Loving America.
2: Is a group of hummingbirds called a glimmer or a shimmer?
3: A glimmer.
2: Spell dynamic.
3: D-Y-N-A-M-I-C.
2: What is the name of the school Harry Potter attends?
3: Hogwarts.
2: In a standard table setting, on what side of the plate should the fork be placed?
3: The right.
2: What is the official color for breast cancer awareness?
3: Pink.
2: Which planet is known as the red planet?
3: Mercury.
2: What country is Ed Sheeran from?
3: Ireland.
2: Which poet famously asked, "How do I love thee? Let me count the ways."
4: Boom. Speaking of counting, there goes the clock. All right.
2: Nice.
4: Laura, nice job. Under the wire. 10 questions grabbed here with a $1,000 Minute. Let's see how you did. Out of those 10 questions, you have 1, 2, 3 correct this morning. At least you're having fun. You got time for a quick review. Can you stick around a second?
3: Yes, sir. I can.
4: All right. You pass on question number 1. What is Clinton High School's mascot? The Dragons.
3: Okay.
4: Question number 2, your answer was Loving America. Name the movie that Eddie Murphy plays a prince
3: Born.
4: Who comes...
2: Oh, no, no.
4: who comes to Queens, New York searching for love. What is it?
3: Born in America?
4: Coming to America. You were close.
3: Coming to America. That's an old movie.
4: Question number 3, Frank actually gave you the free answer on your ride home as he does every afternoon at 5:25. Is a group of hummingbirds called a glimmer or a shimmer? You went with
3: shimmer.
4: A glimmer, but we're going to go with a shimmer. Question number 6. You guessed the right side. In a standard table setting, on what side of the plate should the fork be placed? Let's go with the other side, the left side.
3: Okay, great. It's all that etiquette school I've been
4: to. Which planet is known as the red planet? That is Mars. You went with Mercury. Your guess on question 9 was Ireland. What country is Ed Sheeran from? That is England. And you ran out of time with question number 10, but we're gonna review it anyway. You went with Shakespeare. What poet famously asked, "How do I love thee? Let me count the ways." Elizabeth Barrett Browning. But Laura, we appreciate you stepping up to be caller number 9 and playing the $1,000 Minute. You have a great day at work.
3: Hey, you too, and have a good weekend.
2: Oh, Laura put a lot of fun in our Friday,
4: she
2: didn't she?
4: Yes.
2: Thank you for playing the $1,000 Minute. Now, how about you? Ready to play? Ready to put that grand in your hand? Sign up. You can use our app to do that. 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

0: 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Hey, hey, it's a finally Friday, and you just made our day. Wrapping your week up with us. Good morning. It's Ashley and Roger, 740. We are the B Morning Show. 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
1: Nope.
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1: And every once in a while, we come up with a good idea, and you come up with a good idea, too, on the phones and texting.
0: You want to remain anonymous. What's going on with your family, sir?
2: So here's the deal. So I'm 29, and my dad's been with his girlfriend about 2 years now. She's 34, and he's 54.
1: Oh.
2: And last weekend, we had this big family get-together for a wedding. And I don't know if she was, like, totally drunk or what, but she kissed me on the lips.
0: Oh.
2: And it wasn't like a little peck on the cheek either. Yeah. It was a full-on tongue kiss, which caught me like completely off guard.
1: Yeah.
2: I just kind of froze because I had no idea what the heck was even happening.
1: Whoa, that's a pretty wild thing to happen at the family wedding.
2: Right? Like, I was walking out of the bathroom and she was going into the ladies' room and she just put her hands on my head and kissed me for like 5 whole seconds. And then she just started laughing and walked into the bathroom and that was it. Like, nothing happened. And she hasn't mentioned it since. So I was just like, What was that? You know? Because, not going to lie, she's smoking hot. She takes good care of herself, goes to the gym every day. And, if she wasn't my dad's girlfriend, she's definitely the kind of girl I'd date. But I'm not going to do that to my dad, you know?
0: Oh, Mitch, this sounds like it could be a recipe for disaster.
2: Oh, no doubt. So, I don't know if she was just really drunk and maybe doesn't even remember what she did. But I'm also thinking, like, if she did that to me, what else is she doing? So, my gut says I should just pretend it never happened because I didn't do anything wrong, and I don't really want to blow up my dad's relationship, but I still feel kind of weird keeping something like that a secret, you know? I don't even know what I'd say to my dad without making the whole thing 10 times more awkward, but just wanted to see what people think I should do here.
1: Mm-hmm.
0: Been put in a very, very awkward situation.
1: Yes.
0: Doesn't want to hurt his dad, doesn't want to, disturb the whole family.
1: Yeah.
0: Mm-hmm. But it's weird, it's awkward.
1: Yeah.
0: What do you think, Ash?
1: I tend to think that maybe she was tipsy and she thought she was kissing dad. Son looks like the dad, dad looks like the son. She was just mistaken. Yeah. That's what I'm thinking.
0: Anonymous, what if you keep that liquor cabinet locked up next
1: hello.
0: Time?
1: Yeah.
0: Maybe you've been in a similar situation. Let's help him out. What's your next move? 865-656-B975. Call or text. Conversation continues in about 12 minutes on the B at 743. Time saver traffic and weather together. Good morning, Bob.
3: We've got a touch of traffic as you head westbound on 40 through 275 this morning. A little bit of a volume on 40 eastbound as you head toward West Hills and on 75 southbound through Cedar Lane toward 640. From the south, Alcoa Highway is moving well, and this report is sponsored by Sarasota Bradenton International Airport. Fly nonstop from Knoxville to Sarasota Bradenton International Airport on Allegiant Air. 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And that's B97.5 Time Saver Traffic.
4: Happy Friday, everybody. Sure hope you have a great day today. It's going to be another beautiful day, another warm late summer day. With forecast highs back in the upper 80s to low 90s. Heat index values in the mid to maybe a few pockets of upper 90s across the Southern Valley. And mostly dry conditions. We do have a chance for a stray shower or storm, mainly across the mountain counties. And that's the story this weekend. That's a check of your latest forecast. Remember, you can always get it right there at your fingertips with the free East Tennessee Weather app. Just go to your app store and search East Tennessee Weather. I'm meteorologist Mike Witcher from the East Tennessee Weather Center for B97.5.
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0: How do Ashley and Roger have so much fun so early in the morning?
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0: It will be hot and humid, though. High of about 90. Right now, sunshine out there, we're at 70 degrees.
1: 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It's called What's Your Next Move at 865-656-B975. You want to remain anonymous. Kind of a sticky situation here.
0: Yeah.
2: So I'm 29, and my dad's been with his girlfriend about 2 years now. She's 34, and he's 54. And last weekend, we had this big family get-together for a wedding. And I don't know if she was, like, totally drunk or what, but she kissed me on the lips.
0: Oh.
2: And it wasn't like a little peck on the cheek either. It was a full-on tongue kiss, which caught me, like, completely off guard. And she hasn't mentioned it since. So I was just like, what was that, you know? Because, yeah, not going to lie, she's smoking hot. She takes good care of herself, goes to the gym every day, and... Yeah, if she wasn't my dad's girlfriend, she's definitely the kind of girl I'd date, but I'm not going to do that to my dad.
1: Sure.
2: So, yeah, I don't know if she was just really drunk and maybe doesn't even remember what she did, but I'm also thinking, like, if she did that to me, what else is she doing? So, yeah, my gut says I should just pretend it never happened because I didn't do anything wrong, and I don't really want to blow up my dad's relationship, but... I still feel kind of weird keeping something like that a secret, you know?
0: It's kind of weird in the room together now, I bet.
1: I bet. Loves his dad. Awkward. Yeah. Doesn't want to hurt his dad. 865-656-B975. What do you think? What's your next move?
0: Good text from Marty, who says, before you tell your dad, you need to make sure there's a witness for this incident. Because
1: good idea.
0: If you tell your dad and nobody's seen it, your dad's not going to be real happy with you and may not believe you and think that you are lying.
1: Excellent points.
0: Yeah.
1: Yvonne texted, you've got to tell him. Straightforward. Here's why. If you're wrong and simply misconstrued the situation, you're only going to face a little bit of embarrassment.
0: Right.
1: But what if you're right? You could be sparing your dad years of heartache if their relationship were to continue.
0: Ooh.
1: It's great ideas already. Ash, take us home. What do you think?
0: You know my next move. You probably look like your dad, and you know, if you look at them and the girlfriend, if they look happy, I'm just going to let it go. I'm just going to forget about it. And but I will tell you this, Anonymous, never, never be caught alone again when she's tipsy.
1: Yeah.
0: But I think to be the bigger man, let it go. She was mistaken or something.
1: Great thoughts.
0: I don't know.
1: My next move is the next time you see your dad's girlfriend sober, mention, hey, that was awkward at the wedding. Not cool. Let's not let that happen again. You've got to set a strong boundary and let her know that you're not going to play the game.
0: Sure. Yeah. Yeah. See, what she might not even remember. Who knows? But
1: that's true.
0: You don't know.
1: That's true. But you've got to set that boundary.
0: Uh-huh.
1: Some great thoughts this morning. Let us know how you work this thing out. Maybe you've got a situation. You could send it to us. We've got a quick link on our app or on our website at B975.com. Or call like he did. It's What's Your Next Move on the
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7: 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You need to do some weeding. Complete renewal has not yet been accomplished.

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2: You know, Dolly Parton was always thinking of others. And you know what she did? She left us one more gift.
3: They asked me if I would write a song that nobody would ever hear. I'll be dead, gone. Well, I might not be, because I'll be 99. You know me.
4: I might, yeah, you can do
3: I might still be happy.
4: Yeah, you'll be there. I think.
3: Anyway, I wrote a song, and I put it in the box to be opened. And so I don't know what they'll do with it, but I have regretted that because it was a really good song.
2: Well, we can't wait to hear it because they're going to open it up January the 19th, 2046.
5: I hope I'm still around.
2: Mm-hmm, me too.
5: Don't know about you. They also say rumor has it she stuck a CD player and other ways to play that song. Because 20 years down the road, who knows how music's going to be played.
2: Yeah, absolutely. So, and you can see that box. It is on display right there at Dollywood's Dream More Resort. It's a chestnut wood box that was made by her family, and she's put it right in there. And, oh, it's there for us all to see.
5: How tempting for the key holder not to open that glass case and take a secret listen just to hear what she said.
2: Yeah, absolutely. Well, you can experience the sights, sounds, and the flavors of Asia this weekend right here in Knoxville. It's the Knox Asian Festival. It's Sunday at World's Fair Park. It'll start 10:30 in the morning and end at 6:30. They've got a lot of good things on the menu.
5: Orange chicken comes to mind. Delightful egg rolls and lots of fun for the whole family.
2: Yeah, and they'll also have crafts and performances as well going on. Bring the family down. If you want tickets or information, where to park, things like that, go to KnoxAsianFestival.com.
5: The Dancing Dragons, lots of fun too.
2: Yeah, so cool. Hey, we're all running on empty these days. I mean, with packed schedules, kids' sports, work, commitments, most of us say, I'm just on autopilot day to day. The latest research, though, shows right about 2:48 in the afternoon is when we hit that slump.
5: That's why I'm always napping at that time.
2: Oh, yeah.
5: It makes sense. Right on the money.
2: You start to nod off at work, you know, that kind of stuff. Here's what they say to do. Best way to rejuvenate, step outside for about 10 minutes. Breathe a little bit. Enjoy that sunshine. Get back to work. You're ready to go.
5: 5-hour energy works, too.
2: Oh,
5: real quick.
2: There you go. Those are the three things you need to know.
5: So what's the most unusual final request you've heard of? Ooh. We are inspired this morning by the news about Dolly's specific plans. Want to hear your stories? More on that in about 15 minutes. 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Good morning, Bob.
6: Good morning. It's going to be a bit of a slow roll in East Knoxville on 40 westbound, round the curve through Broadway, past 275. A little bit of traffic on 640 westbound through 640 west of Western Avenue. And you're busy but moving on 40 eastbound through Cedar Bluff Road. Touch of volume on Pellissippi Parkway westbound as you head toward Kingston Pike. A little busy on 640 westbound past Western Avenue toward the 40 merge and looking pretty good heading up Alcoa Highway. Have a good day. Bob August, B97.5, Time Saver Traffic.
7: Happy Friday, everybody. Sure hope you have a great day today. It's going to be another beautiful day, another warm late summer day. Forecast highs back in the upper 80s to low 90s. Heat index values in the mid to maybe a few pockets of upper 90s across the Southern Valley. And mostly dry conditions. We do have a chance for a stray shower or storm, mainly across the mountain counties. And that's the story this weekend. That's a check of your latest forecast. Remember, you can always get it right there at your fingertips with the free East Tennessee Weather app.
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0: They say the early bird gets the worm. Huh, thanks. But I'll stick with my coffee and donut.
1: Yeah, and the B Morning Show with Ashley and Roger on the radio. 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

0: B97.5 is Knoxville's variety station with the B-Morning Show at work with you. It's Ashley and Roger could pay off with the B-Morning Show's high-low jackpot. We're going to play again at 9 and 9.30 this morning.
1: Two times we'll give you a chance to take home some cash. Who else does that? Nobody.
0: With professional jewelers on B97.5.

0: Knoxville's best music variety is on B97.5. Loving this. You're wrapping your week up with us. It's Ashley and Roger, the B Morning Show. And let's face it, it has not been the easiest of weeks. This has been a tough week, kind of like a punch in the gut.
1: It's been very emotional because it's so hard to believe that we will never see Dolly again.
0: And once you lose somebody who's so kind, such a bright light in our dark world, and just gives, and her laughter and her music and just Dollywood and the truck stop she opened. Yeah. Just the list goes on and on.
1: And there's some more projects with her coming out. Yes. There's a hole in our hearts and you know, just a space there.
0: And how she helped with the fires up in Gatlinburg, Helene, when that big hurricane came through a couple years ago.
1: And give, give, and give.
0: Pandemic, $1 million for the...
1: For the COVID shot that was developed. Oh.
0: But we like to remember the good things.
1: We do.
0: And one of the many good things about Dolly is she's always prepared.
1: She is.
0: And she told everybody in her family exactly what her final wishes were. One of those, to be buried in her high heels.
1: Signature move. Signature move, girl.
0: And you know they will honor that.
1: Yeah.
0: And maybe she's not alone. Maybe you have a family member or a friend who had some final wishes like that, were maybe a little fun, a little different, a little odd. Mm-hmm. We'd love for you to share that with us at 865-656-B.E75. Mama Jean and Big Raj had their services planned to the second.
1: Wow.
0: It was very easy for my brother and I and my wife Jan to put together their final wishes, because it was all written down, from music to who was going to preach. Everything was taken care of.
1: Wow. That's a good move on their part to do that. My mom and dad have done the same thing.
0: Yes.
1: The only thing that surprised me with my dad was that he had planned it out, and he wanted Amazing Grace. And that, so I prepared. I had downloaded it. And then my mom said, no, he wanted you to sing it.
0: Ah, that's not easy to do, Ashley.
1: No, not when you love your dad. I loved my dad so much. That was tough. So it was a surprise. Not unusual, but something I hadn't expected.
0: Maybe you know somebody that had an unusual or funny final request. Good morning, Erica.
2: A friend of ours had a family member that was a huge Cubs fan. And so, of course, they were buried with their various Cubs mementos. Yes. But all the people that came weren't supposed to be in black or any dark colors. You had to come in Cubs colors.
1: Oh,
2: I do know there was a baseball hat, a cap, of course, a jersey. I think they were probably wearing the jersey.
0: Yep.
2: They were fine with it. And I have a dad that was a huge Buffalo Bills fan. And if he would have wanted that, we would have honored that.
1: Oh, yeah.
0: Thank you for connecting with the B Morning Show.
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0: B97.5 is Knoxville's variety station on a finally Friday. Thanks for taking us to work. It's Ashley and Roger, the B Morning Show at 8:42. Talking about how Dolly had her I's dotted, her T's crossed. Everything was taken care of down to her final days, including she's asked to be buried in her high heels.
1: Yeah.
0: Love that.
1: That's interesting.
0: Love that.
1: Yep. She didn't want to be without those.
0: Unusual, odd, funny, final requests. I'll never forget, years ago down in Florida, there was a gentleman who passed away, and they basically put him in his car and let everybody drive by and see him sitting in his car.
1: Oh, my.
0: That was the oddest thing I've ever seen in my life. That's what the funeral home did. He had a pretty cool ride.
1: Yeah.
0: He loved that ride. So in order to pay respects, you got to drive by or walk by and see him sitting in the driver's seat of that car.
1: Just love that vehicle.
0: Yeah. Hat and sunglasses on. It was different.
1: Well, yeah, that's true.
0: But everybody has their final wishes.
1: Mm-hmm.
0: Good morning, Bonnie.
2: It was my great-grandmother. So she asked us to eat hot dogs and Cheeto Puffs. So when she was in the hospital, they would not give her hot dogs or Cheetos. She requested that as like her last meal. This was a daily basis. So she loved hot dogs and Cheeto Puffs so much that she literally had a room decorated in hot dogs and Cheeto Puffs.
1: Hey, there we go.
0: Grandma. Loving that. Thank you, Bonnie, for connecting with the B at 865-656-B975. Good morning, Erica.
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0: Darn right. Now that's living on.
1: Woo!
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0: As we get ready to wrap up August, we all know that even though summer is starting to wind down, the heat, it's not going to quit. But it's not just the heat and humidity we have to worry about. It's those unpredictable pop-up thunderstorms. You know what I'm talking about, that can turn a beautiful afternoon into a weather event just like that. And when those heavy rains and high winds hit, is the roof over your family's head really ready to protect what matters most? 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
23: East Tennessee weather.
24: Good morning and happy Friday. It's got a nice little ring to it, doesn't it? It looks like it's going to be a wash, rinse, repeat forecast. A couple of spotty showers and thunderstorms. Best locations, probably across the mountain counties. We're going to top out in the upper 80s to low 90s. Heat index values in the low to mid 90s. The heat continues to gradually build throughout the weekend. We're going to stay mostly dry, but can't rule out a stray shower or storm. That's a check of your latest forecast. Remember, you can always get it right there at your fingertips with the free East Tennessee Weather app. Just go to your app store and search East Tennessee Weather. I'm meteorologist Mike Witcher from the East Tennessee Weather Center for B97.5.
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0: 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Hey, hey, it's a finally Friday with Ashley and Roger and the B-Morning Show's High Low Jackpot. Welcome to the show. What's your name? You're caller number 9.
1: My name's Robin.
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0: Thank you for all that you do.
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1: No, I work in the business office.
2: All right.
0: All right. So you know how to crack that cash. Here we go, Robin. Our last guess yesterday was too high. Jeff's guess at 9:30 was $850.50. How much money is in the B-Morning Show High Low Jackpot?
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Ashley and Roger. 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

0: Knoxville's best variety is on B97.5, and nobody gives more money away than the B-Morning Show with Ashley and Roger and the B-Morning Show's high-low jackpot. Congratulations, you're caller number 9. Welcome to the show. What's your name?
1: My name's Kathy.
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0: So what's the highlight of this weekend, girl? 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
0: Track of that cash. Our last guess at 9 o'clock was too low. Robin's guess of $367.58. Kathy, how much money's in the B-Morning Show high-low jackpot with professional jewelers?
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0: Kathy, $599.99 is...
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0: Too high.
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0: You betcha. Have a great weekend. We've got two more chances to play on Monday, 9 and 9:30 with professional jewelers. 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Kathy's guess was too high at $599.99.
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16: Happy Friday, everybody. Sure hope you have a great day today. It's going to be another beautiful day, another warm late summer day with forecast highs back in the upper 80s to low 90s.
2: All right, thanks, Mike. And in Louisville, partly cloudy sky, 75 degrees, and it's fun in the sun in Powell, 77 right now.
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1: 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I hope you're having an awesome day, whether this is your true Friday or not. 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
9: It's going to be another beautiful day, another warm late summer day. With forecast highs back in the upper 80s to low 90s. Heat index values in the mid to maybe a few pockets of upper 90s across the Southern Valley. And mostly dry conditions. We do have a chance for a stray shower or storm mainly across the mountain counties. And that's the story this weekend. That's a check of your latest forecast. Remember, you can always get it right there at your fingertips with the free East Tennessee Weather app. Go to your app store and search East Tennessee Weather. I'm meteorologist Mike Witcher from the East Tennessee Weather Center for B97.5.
10: Thank you so much, Mike. Partly cloudy, 80 in downtown Knoxville, 76 with mostly sunshine in Norris.
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So Ella Langley says she has three singers that she wants to collaborate with. Stevie Nicks, Chris Stapleton, Harry Styles. Lady dreams big. And we are here for it on B97.5.

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If you had a rough start to your day, check this out. Headline says, woman wakes up from a dream with a bat in her mouth. Now, you may hate your alarm, but that is one way nobody wants to wake up. So many questions.

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10: East Tennessee weather.
11: Happy Friday. As we head into the upcoming weekend, a ridge of high pressure is gradually building its way on in. That's going to bring us more heat and more humidity. Now, we do have a chance for a couple pop-up showers and thunderstorms across the mountains, but they'll be moving into North Carolina. However, Saturday and Sunday, we'll have a southeasterly flow, so any storms in the mountains could drift into the valley. That's a check of your latest forecast. Remember, you can always get it right there at your fingertips with the free East Tennessee Weather app. Just go to your app store and search East Tennessee Weather. I'm meteorologist Mike Witcher from the East Tennessee Weather Center for B97.5.
12: Thanks for the update, Mike. 83, mostly sunny in Lenoir City, 85, with just a cloud or two in Holston Hills.

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It's a Friday night, Civic Auditorium. Going to be doing Def Leppard's Hysteria. Rock it out with Black Jacket Symphony. And then next week, we'll tell you about another great show. 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

0: Hey, thanks for listening to B97.5. I'm Valerie Anderson. Hard to believe September is almost here. And it does mean coming up next week, another Pink Office Party, because we do it on the first Wednesday of every month. Think pink, be pink, your reminder from Soulless Mammography and the B to do that breast self-exam. 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
21: East Tennessee weather.
22: We're going to top out in the upper 80s to low 90s. Heat index values in the low to mid 90s. Couple of spotty showers and thunderstorms, best locations probably across the mountain counties. The heat continues to gradually build throughout the weekend. We're going to stay mostly dry, but can't rule out a stray shower or storm. That's a check of your latest forecast. Remember, you can always get it right there at your fingertips with the free East Tennessee Weather app. Go to your app store and search East Tennessee Weather. I'm meteorologist Mike Witcher from the East Tennessee Weather Center for B97.5.
0: Thank you, Mike. 86 with sunshine in the Fort, sunny 87 in Sevierville.
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20: East Tennessee weather.
21: Happy Friday. As we head into the upcoming weekend, a ridge of high pressure is gradually building its way on in. That's going to bring us more heat and more humidity. Now, we do have a chance for a couple pop-up showers and thunderstorms across the mountains, but they'll be moving into North Carolina. However, Saturday and Sunday, we'll have a southeasterly flow, so any storms in the mountains could drift into the valley. That's a check of your latest forecast. Remember, you can always get it right there at your fingertips with the free East Tennessee Weather app. Just go to your app store and search East Tennessee Weather. I'm meteorologist Mike Witcher from the East Tennessee Weather Center for B97.5.
22: Thank you, Mike. 87 with some clouds in Maryville. 86, also partly cloudy in Halls.

eventually. 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

0: Hey, thank you so much for working with B97.5. I'm Valerie Anderton. You might be checked out at this point, and I can't say I blame you. 220 Trivia is coming up, and it's your chance to pick up Tennessee Valley Fair tickets and more. You've got a four-pack of tickets. You're going to qualify to win a four-pack of ride wristbands with Trivia All This Week. It's all the stuff you love about the fair. I don't need to explain that to you. It's coming up September 11th through the 20th, Knoxville's Chilhowee Park. I will say that they've got some fun special events. The Fair Food Throwdown is always awesome. That's on that first Saturday after it kicks off. And if you've got littles, the Princess Tea Party, there's a chili cook-off and more. All the details are on our website. 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
1: Hello, yes.
0: Hey, you're caller 9.
1: Yay!
0: Yeah! What's your name?
1: Crystal.
0: Crystal, what's your answer?
1: Willy Wonka and the Chocolate Factory.
0: You got it, sister.
1: Awesome. Thank you.
0: Well, you are so welcome. 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
1: Sounds great.
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1: Okay, that sounds great, too.
0: 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Have a great rest of your Friday.
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0: 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More free tickets coming up tomorrow, too, from The Bee with Olivia Dean. So easy. I could

0: It's B97.5 with your good news break for the day. 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
2: East Tennessee weather.
12: Another warm late summer day with forecast highs back in the upper 80s to low 90s. Heat index values in the mid to maybe a few pockets of upper 90s across the Southern Valley and mostly dry conditions. We do have a chance for a stray shower or storm mainly across the mountain counties. And that's the story this weekend. That's a check of your latest forecast. 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I'm meteorologist Mike Witcher from the East Tennessee Weather Center for B97.5.
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0: 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Hi there, I'm Frank Murphy. Happy Friday afternoon. Maybe you're getting out of work early. Maybe you're in the school pickup line. 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

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Good thing you've got great music. 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

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It's like 10,000 spoons when all you need is a knife. 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

More music and more variety on B97.5. Good luck to all the high school football teams playing tonight. The Knoxville West Rebels play host to the Merrillville Rebels, so we can confidently say the Rebels are going to win.

0: B97.5, Knoxville's best variety while you work. I'm Frank Murphy. The weekend is so close you can feel it. And if you're going to the movies this weekend, you might be able to see a Dolly Parton film. Regal Cinemas is showing two different Dolly Parton movies this weekend, with proceeds going to the Imagination Library. And tickets only cost $9.25. Get it? $9.25. I think that's clever. But they're not showing the movie 9 to 5. They're showing Steel Magnolias and The Best Little Whorehouse in Texas. So if you want to see one of those movies and pay $9.25 to go do it, fantastic. I noticed some other businesses, I think some car wash company and a few other places, are donating proceeds to the Imagination Library this weekend as well. That's a great way to raise a little money and do your normal errands. You know, go to the places that are supporting Imagination Library. I love it.
1: Good afternoon. We're looking at some major delays on 40 eastbound heading towards the downtown area. It's going to be about a 20-minute drive time from Lovell Road to the downtown. 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
25: East Tennessee weather.
26: It's been another hot and steamy day around East Tennessee, and that trend continues into the weekend and above and beyond into next week. Have a great weekend, everybody. We do have a chance for a few pop-up showers and thunderstorms to develop across the mountains both Saturday and Sunday and drift into the valley, so we'll be keeping an eye on that. But high temperatures will stay in the 90s. That's a check of your latest forecast. Remember, you can always get it right there at your fingertips with the free East Tennessee Weather app. Just go to your app store and search East Tennessee Weather. I'm meteorologist Mike Witcher from the East Tennessee Weather Center for B97.5.
0: Thank you, Mike. 89 degrees in Oak Ridge, 89 in Knoxville.

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0: 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Your to-do list will still be there after this song. 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

0: 97.5, Knoxville's best variety while you work. Or do you think I could go ahead and start saying Knoxville's best variety for the weekend? It's close enough, right? I'm Frank Murphy. I am excited. I'm going to a birthday party this weekend for my friend, Dr. Bill Bass. He will turn 98 years old on Sunday. He, of course, is the founder of the world-famous Body Farm at the University of Tennessee. And I'm going to do a presentation at the birthday party, a This Is Your Life, Dr. Bass thing. I've been working on my PowerPoint. So I went and had lunch with Dr. Bass earlier this week. We wanted to make sure we told him about the birthday party in advance. You don't want to spring a surprise on a 98-year-old like that. At least that's my opinion. And he's been enjoying some of the birthday cards that have been coming in by mail. You know, he's not on social media. He doesn't use email anymore now that he's retired. So if you want to get a message to him, you have to actually physically put it on paper. And we'll deliver it to him. There's a whole group of us who are involved in helping him out with stuff like that. If you want the address, you can text me here at the B, 865-656-B975, and I'll be happy to text you back with it. Garrett Loudon has a look at the 97.5 Time Saver Traffic. A
1: lot of volume on the roads this afternoon. You're going to start running into brake lights on I-40 eastbound around North Campbell Station Road. That's going to continue all the way into the downtown area. 40 westbound out of the downtown also backed up. That's going to start around Alcoa Highway. There's also a stalled vehicle in the right shoulder around Middlebrook Pike. And if you're taking 75 southbound, you can expect some delays around Charles G. Severs Boulevard. I'm Garrett Loudon, B97.5 Time Saver Traffic.
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0: 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I'm Frank Murphy. Movies Under the Stars are back at IMS Nature Center in partnership with Central Cinema. Back for the 14th year tonight, Napoleon Dynamite. Showtime is dark, so I don't know, 8:15, 8:30-ish is when it'll start. The gates open at 7 p.m. You can buy tickets there at the door. So it'll be about 82 degrees at 7 p.m., says Mike Witcher, and then dropping down into the 70s while the movie is playing, upper 70s, but still, it's going to be fantastic. Grab a blanket, grab a lawn chair, go and enjoy the movie. They'll have food trucks and a beer garden and all this other stuff. And then there's a new movie next Friday night, and next week, Valerie Anderton will have free tickets for Movies Under the Stars with 220 Trivia on B97.5. Bob August is reporting for duty with B97.5 Time Saver Traffic.
1: Let's go to the east side where we are busy on 40 eastbound past 640 and Asheville Highway. We've had a crash with activity in the left lane there, so you want to stay over to your right. And Pelosi Parkway eastbound showing some slowing as you round the bend through North Shore Drive. 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And that's B97.5 Time Saver Traffic.
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17: East Tennessee weather.
18: It's been another hot and steamy day around East Tennessee, and that trend continues into the weekend and above and beyond into next week. Have a great weekend, everybody. We do have a chance for a few pop-up showers and thunderstorms to develop across the mountains both Saturday and Sunday and drift into the valley, so we'll be keeping an eye on that. But high temperatures will stay in the 90s. That's a check of your latest forecast. Remember, you can always get it right there at your fingertips with the free East Tennessee Weather app. Just go to your app store and search East Tennessee Weather. I'm meteorologist Mike Witcher from the East Tennessee Weather Center for B97.5.
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I'm Frank Murphy for your drive home. How's your trivia brain on a Friday afternoon? Could you answer 10 questions in 60 seconds? 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
2: We are packing in traffic through East Knoxville this afternoon as you head eastbound on 40 past James White Parkway through 640 and Asheville Highway. We've had a crash blocking the left lane there. As a result, you're busy on 640 eastbound east of Washington Pike. You're busy but moving on 40 west through West Knoxville. Watch for traffic both ways on 40 through Pellissippi Parkway and a bit of volume on Pellissippi eastbound round the curve through North Shore Drive. We're just round the bend from more B97.5 Time Saver Traffic.

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2: 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Did Ashley and Roger put a grand in Laura's hand? 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
3: What is the name of the school Harry Potter attends?
4: Hogwarts.
3: In a standard table setting, on what side of the plate should the fork be placed?
4: The right.
3: What is the official color for breast cancer awareness?
4: Pink.
3: Which planet is known as the red planet?
4: Mercury.
3: What country is Ed Sheeran from?
4: Ireland.
3: Which poet famously asked, "How do I love thee? Let me count the ways."
5: Boom. Speaking of counting, there goes the clock. All right.
3: Nice.
5: Laura, nice job. Under the wire. 10 questions grabbed here with a $1,000 minute. Let's see how you did. Out of those 10 questions, you have 1, 2, 3 correct this morning. At least you're having fun. All right. You pass on question number 1. What is Clinton High School's mascot? The Dragons.
4: Okay.
5: Question number 2, your answer was Loving America. Name the movie that Eddie Murphy plays a prince who comes...
3: Oh, no, no.
5: who comes to Queens, New York searching for love. What is it?
4: Born in America?
5: Coming to America. You were close.
4: Coming to America. That's an old movie.
5: Question number 3, Frank actually gave you the free answer on your ride home as he does every afternoon at 5:25. Is a group of hummingbirds called a glimmer or a shimmer? You went with a glimmer, but we're going to go with a shimmer. Question number 6. You guessed the right side. In a standard table setting, on what side of the plate should the fork be placed? Let's go with the other side, the left side.
4: Okay, great. It's all that etiquette school I've entered.
5: Which planet is known as the red planet? That is Mars. You went with Mercury. Your guess on question 9 was Ireland. What country is Ed Sheeran from? That is England. And you ran out of time with question number 10, but we're gonna review it anyway. You went with Shakespeare. What poet famously asked, "How do I love thee? Let me count the ways." Elizabeth Barrett Browning. But Laura, we appreciate you playing the $1,000 minute. You have a great day at work.
4: Hey, you too, and have a good weekend.
3: Oh, Laura put a lot of fun in our Friday, didn't she?
5: Yes.
3: Thank you for playing the $1,000 minute. Now, how about you? Ready to play? Ready to put that grand in your hand? 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
6: We are slowly rolling through East Knoxville on 40 eastbound past James White Parkway all the way through 640 and Asheville Highway. You may be shut down on 40 eastbound as you head east of Asheville Highway with a crash there. You can use Asheville Highway as an alternate. As a result, lots of traffic on 640 eastbound around the curve east of Washington Pike. 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

0: B97.5, Knoxville's best variety for your weekend. I'm Frank Murphy. August is almost over. Monday is the last day of August, which means that this coming Wednesday is the first Wednesday of the month when we remind you and your coworkers to do that monthly breast self-exam along with Solus Mammography, Think Pink, and Be Pink, and sign up to win our Pink Office Party, which happens every month on that first Wednesday. Ashley and Roger from the B Morning Show deliver free lunch from Salsaritas and t-shirts from his security to your workplace, but you got to tell us all about yourself. 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Because together, Solus Mammography and his security give you the peace of mind that you deserve. Peace of mind on the roads. We got one more look at B97.5 Time Saver Traffic with Bob August.
1: We are slowly rolling through East Knoxville on 40 eastbound past James White Parkway all the way through 640 and Asheville Highway. You may be shut down on 40 eastbound as you head east of Asheville Highway with a crash there. You can use Asheville Highway as an alternate. As a result, lots of traffic on 640 eastbound around the curve east of Washington Pike. 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
16: East Tennessee weather.
17: It's been another hot and steamy day around East Tennessee, and that trend continues into the weekend and above and beyond into next week. Have a great weekend, everybody. We do have a chance for a few pop-up showers and thunderstorms to develop across the mountains both Saturday and Sunday and drift into the valley, so we'll be keeping an eye on that. But high temperatures will stay in the 90s. That's a check of your latest forecast. Remember, you can always get it right there at your fingertips with the free East Tennessee Weather app. Just go to your app store and search East Tennessee Weather. I'm meteorologist Mike Witcher from the East Tennessee Weather Center for B97.5.
18: Thank you, Mike. 89 degrees in Pigeon Forge, 87 in Knoxville.

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From the Junk Be Gone studios, this is B97.5, the home of the B Morning Show with Ashley and Roger. Turn it up, turn it up. B97.5.

0: B97.5, Knoxville's Variety Station. I'm Frank Murphy. It's Friday. And you know what 2 weeks from today is? Opening day at the Tennessee Valley Fair at Chilhowee Park. Runs September 11th through the 20th with food, with rides, with games, live entertainment, competitions. I think it's a great idea to go over to where the animal competitions are and see the kids brushing their cows and sheep and whatever it is, getting them all pretty for the competition. It's, I think, fascinating. Also, they've got American Racing Pigs this year, the Ag Ventures Scavenger Hunt, and special events like the Fair Food Throwdown on Saturday, September 12th. My friend Becca and I will MC that. I'm excited about that because the judges get to pick the best corn dog, best funnel cake, best ice cream, best deep fried item, best, oh, who knows, whatever else they have this year. So all sorts of food at the Fair Food Throwdown. And if you whisper to me on the side of the stage, starts at 2 p.m. on Saturday, I'll try to, you know, sneak you a piece of an Oreo or something. 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
1: They say the holy water's watered down, and this town's lost its faith. Our colors will fade eventually, so if our time is running out, day after day, we'll make the mundane a masterpiece. Oh my, my, oh my, my love, I take one look at you, you're taking me out.

0: B97.5, Knoxville's best variety for the weekend. I'm Frank Murphy. It's Friday, and a great Friday night to get out and do something. Great night for high school football, for movies under the stars at IMS Nature Center, maybe for a late night swim, or just hanging out outside, enjoying the last weeks of summer, because 1 week from now, it'll be Labor Day weekend already. Yeah, 1 week from today, we all got to wear orange to work to get ready for football time in Tennessee, which starts a week from tomorrow. Oh my gosh, it's going by so fast. Well, anyway, have a fantastic night. Delilah will be on at 7 o'clock, and I'll be back here to talk to you tomorrow afternoon at 3.
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2: It's been another hot and steamy day around East Tennessee, and that trend continues into the weekend and above and beyond into next week. Have a great weekend, everybody. We do have a chance for a few pop-up showers and thunderstorms to develop across the mountains both Saturday and Sunday and drift into the valley, so we'll be keeping an eye on that. But high temperatures will stay in the 90s. That's a check of your latest forecast. Remember, you can always get it right there at your fingertips with the free East Tennessee Weather app. Just go to your app store and search East Tennessee Weather. I'm meteorologist Mike Witcher from the East Tennessee Weather Center for B97.5.

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welcome to your Friday night girls' night. Summer is officially flying by. What are you doing? What are you doing tonight? Let me know, and I will do my best to find a song to be the soundtrack to your Friday night girls' night and your whole weekend.

0: and how much he's changed my life and shown me the true meaning of love and marriage. And I'm just so grateful to have him by my side. And I'd love to wish him a big happy birthday. And if you can wish him a happy birthday, that would be even better. We listen to you all the time.
1: And when did you decide, let's put a little more effort into making this sparkle again?
0: Well, since I dropped my daughter to college.
1: So we've got a little empty nest going on, and you're discovering you got some time alone.
0: Yes.
1: You can go for walks, you can have picnics, you can go exploring.
0: You got it. Well, that good stuff.
1: And did you have a song on your heart, or you want me to pick one?
0: I would love if you can pick one.
1: I will do that for you.
0: Aw, that would be amazing. Thank you. It was an honor and a privilege to speak to you.
2: We love you.
1: God bless you. Thank you for calling.

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1: So here is tonight's sweet letter from Jeffrey. He says, I've been driving a truck for 6.5 years. It's extremely hard to start or keep a relationship when you're never around. I tried internet dating, but you know, not many women are interested in a man that's only around once a month. I really want a wife and I want a family, but the problem is I love my job too. What do you think I should do? Love, Jeffrey. Jeffrey, I will have my response coming up next. 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

So tonight's story is from Jeffrey, who is a long-distance truck driver and says he can't meet the right woman because he is always on the road. And here is my best advice to you, Jeffrey. Find a shorter route. You can still love your job. You can still be a truck driver. You just need to drive for somebody that doesn't take you out of town for weeks at a time. That would be my best solution. Find a town that you want to call home, someplace where you want to settle down, and then see if you can't find a company that will hire you to drive for them, but not clear across the country, but just, you know, across the county line, maybe. That would be my best suggestion if you love driving truck. That would be option number one. Option number two is date a female truck driver. Find somebody who loves being on the road as much as you do and then work as a team. Those would be my best suggestions. I know we have lots of truck drivers that listen. So if you are driving a truck and you have a successful, wonderful relationship and you have some words of advice from Jeffrey, we want to hear from you. Write to us at our website, Delilah.com, D-E-L-I-L-A-H.com.

0: Friday night, girls' night. And before we start the show, can we talk about that amazing lunar eclipse last night? The skies were clear over our barn that we live in. We live in a barn house. The skies were clear and we watched it probably for an hour, hour and a half. My nanny, I have a young woman named Olivia who comes in the afternoon and helps me with my kids so I can be here on the air with you, because I have five minor children who have a lot of energy and a lot of special needs. And so Olivia comes and helps me in the evening while I'm working. She gets them ready for bed. She makes sure they are bathed. She makes sure they're in bed. And when she left, she texted me, while I was on the air here and said, "Oh my gosh, go look outside. Go look outside. It's so spectacular." And so I did. And it was so beautiful. Did you see it? Beautiful. So I hope you had a chance to see it. I hope that it was magical for you. And I'm going to be here all night long tonight, keeping you company on this Friday night, girls' night. 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

0: Hi, you've called Delilah. Who's this?
1: This is Jen.
0: Hi, Jen. How can I make your night a little more special?
1: I was reminiscing about my oldest daughter, and I had her after I just turned 20, and I stayed at home with her for a while. My husband at the time, he worked nights, and I loved your show 31 years ago. She just turned 31, and still love it. And I remember holding her after she had been home. We had been home from the hospital for about a week after having her. And the song, I'm going to try not to cry, You Are So Beautiful by Joe Cocker came on. And I remember staring at my daughter thinking, oh my gosh, God bless me with this beautiful child. And she is so beautiful to me. And still to this day, when I hear it, I still cry. So I was wondering if you could play that song.
0: So you and I were rocking babies together. You were listening to my show, holding your baby, probably giving her a bottle or nursing her. I was in the studio rocking my baby and nursing her while I was playing that song.
1: Oh, my gosh. That is amazing.
0: I was playing this song thinking this song had to have been written. God had to have written this song for my daughter.
1: Yep.
0: I mean, even though it had been out a long time, but I just felt in my spirit, this is Shayla. She's so beautiful.
1: Yes, absolutely.
0: Am I to understand that I'm not the only mom who felt that way?
1: You definitely are not. No. And I still, you know, I'm just as thankful and proud of her 31 years later as I was the day that she was born. And when we came home from the hospital, from her, there was a double rainbow. I remember walking into the house and looking at the double rainbow thinking, oh my gosh, this is just so, it made it even more special. So yes, Lauren, my daughter, she just turned 31 and she blessed me with three grandsons. So
0: are you and your daughter tea drinkers by chance?
1: Oh yes. I'm a huge tea drinker. Yes.
0: I am going to send you a whole bunch of my favorite Bigelow tea.
1: Wonderful. I love it. Thank you so much.
0: Thank you. God bless you. I'm going to play that for you.
1: Oh, thank you so much.